0: It is Sanctuary on Psalm. In just a moment, some new music for you. Before we get there, though, it is time once again to check in with our daily devotional that you can also catch up with online. You'll find it there on our website, yoursanctuary.nz. It's also in the Rhema Media app as well. The word for you today.
1: The word for you today.
2: Parents are great. Also foster parents, grandparents, and the elderly in the community. Any older person who gave their time, effort, and quite possibly money to give us the best start they could is worthy of our love and attention. Sure, we may love our caring parental and grandparental figures, but do they know that? Taking them for granted can unfortunately be far too easy to do. But God is very keen on us making the effort to honour them. It's even one of his Ten Commandments. Take a look at Exodus 20 verse 12. And 1 Peter 5:5 it says, "You who are younger, submit yourselves to your elders. All of you clothe yourself with humility towards one another, because God opposes the proud but shows favour to the humble." Do we sometimes ignore God when he asks us to honour someone? Do we have an older family member in hospital, a care home, or just living alone? Or a parent who's so busy providing for us? We may not realise just how much they treasure us taking an hour to be with them and helping them with a task. The truth is, most of us are pretty busy. But even those who use their busyness doing things for others can have a blind spot when it comes to their oldies. And yet, God thinks of it as so important. So what now? Guess what? It's the weekend coming up. Maybe organise to spend some time with a parent or a grandparent or an elderly person in your life. Or call them if you're physically too far away.
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The Katinas rejoice on Sanctuary Bethel Music kicking off this hour. No one like the Lord. You are with Lizzie. Coming up in the mix, reaching back into the late 90s with this one from Hillsong Worship. Easy to sing along with, My Redeemer Lives. Something really, really fresh off the Sanctuary playlist is coming up.

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is Susie Holt with Chocolate and God. From 1 Thessalonians chapter 5, it says, "Therefore encourage one another and build one another up, just as you are doing." Life is full of struggles of some kind, and it is always good to encourage and to be encouraged. We need to encourage each other to be all we can be for God. We need to build each other up in

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When heaven's

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God will take care of you. That's Plum. You're on the Morning Sanctuary. I'm Nerida. Great to have your company, and I hope your mornings have gotten off to a great start. Coming up for you, well, I'm going to be chatting with Alison Shaw. Now, that is because Alison and myself are about to launch a podcast. It comes out on Tuesday, so we're going to have a bit of a chat about that, explain what it is, and we're going to explain also how much you are going to love it. Also on the way is an encouraging message from Fiona Karras. This is Bethel Music, Love of My Life.